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0: The NBA playoffs are underway, and now you can trade every game on Kalshi. You can also trade on who wins each series, the conference finals, and the championship. San Antonio is currently trading at 19% to win it all, meaning a $100 trade pays out over $500 if they take the title. On Kalshi, you're trading against other people in a live market. No house, no odds makers. And as odds move, you can buy in or out anytime throughout the postseason. For a limited time, download the Kalshi app and use code PASS to get $10 when you trade $10. K-A-L-S-H-I. Kalshi. Trade on anything.
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0: The NBA playoffs are underway, and now you can trade every game on Kalshi. 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
0: The NBA playoffs are underway, and now you can trade every game on Kalshi. 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
7: The crisis that we face is one of state capture and conflict of interest where President William Ruto and Gulf Energy are the ones doing the business of fuel importation and they have topped up too much profit to fleece the people of Kenya. The challenge that we face today has nothing to do with international prices because when you look at the neighboring East African countries who are importing oil from the same source in the Middle East, their prices are down. Why the prices here are up is because President William Ruto, his business partners, Gulf Energy, are taking too much profit to fleece the people of Kenya.
6: Na arare uga chagua kwa nanete mauri ya mauta kwa Kenya na nze motori na kuwa mauta yo ya rende na arawete Uganda na Rwanda bai wataira mauta yo kukulokera kwa Kenya. 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
7: In Kenya, petrol is 214 Kenya shillings. Diesel is 243 Kenya shillings. Our neighbors here in Uganda, who bring their fuel through Kenya from Mombasa by road, which means their fuel is supposed to be higher than Kenya's. A liter of petrol in Uganda is 188 Kenya shillings. A liter of diesel in Uganda is 181 Kenya shillings. If you look at Rwanda, a liter of petrol in Rwanda is 175 Kenya shillings. A liter of diesel in Rwanda is 171 Kenya shillings. Our neighbors here in Tanzania, a little bit higher but way below Kenya. A liter of petrol in Tanzania is 204 Kenya shillings, while a liter of diesel is 210 Kenya shillings.
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8: The greed of the G2G cabal must come to an end now, because Kenyans can now see that fuel in terms of global prices was lower in 2022, yet Kenyans were paying cheaper at the pump. And there was no G2G then. Now when there is G2G, which supposedly we are lied to that it has any benefit to Kenyans, when we have G2G, when we have cheaper global oil prices than 2022, prices in Kenya are unprecedented.
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16: Out of these 14,000 Chesa circles, only 4,000 were able to comply with filing of the annual returns. So you can imagine that a chunk number of these circles, they have not filed even annual return, meaning they may not be viable. And that's why we want to enhance the threshold for registration. You know, since May last year, we had a pause on registration of SACCOS, and now we have resumed the registration, but on new terms. SACCO must have at least one employee, whether it is a crack, but they must have somebody who is in office, so that when the director goes to that SACCO, he can get someone whom he can talk to. And after our own assessment, we felt that 100,000 per month is sufficient enough to run at least a SACCO. It can be able to pay rent, it can be able to, and you must have at least a computer. If there is any SACCO that has not transited to delegates and that has more than 5,000 members, we are not going to extend. And my communication was very clear. We will only just suspend the biro. After suspending the biro, you understand what it means.
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17: Watu wetu let's register for sha. 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Watu wetu I want to challenge you. Yule mtu anasemanga sha ifani ni former deputy president. But because of statistics, according to county registration, Nyeri County is number 2 in the country in registration of SHA. Mali ametoka. 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
12: Koro kimone neongelete.
17: Last week, before 20 recess, I did a petition in parliament ya kuongezea pesa ya kulipia watu kansa kwa SHA. Because mimi najua vile kansa ilini affect. Tukasema we move from 550 to 800,000. Na nataka kushukulu Rais William Ruto kwamba after that petition, within 1 week, alikuwa megazette kwamba watu wakua nalipiwa 800,000 for treatment.
12: Mealieno neguate tuambarune mbunge wa maraka leke mbioki.
18: I just want to echo what my colleagues have said about SHA. Around 2 weeks ago tulikuwa na ile alambi ya kijana naito kwamba eh. And His Excellency the President and the Deputy President committed to pay the bills. Ya Lewis. Lewis ni kijana ni brother wa kwamba eh. Yesterday, they gave me the bills. After Chogori Hospital, they took Lewis to Kenyatta Rifalo because he has throat cancer. I was expecting a bill of millions, but when I opened it, the original figure paradigm was around 1.2 million. But SHA offsetted more than 800. What is due for payment is 365,000 Kenya shillings only. Si kweli kusema kweli si sana yafanya kazi.
12: Kiripoti la Meru FM ndinga itawandi anganga marari ya kwenye tuambe takaninwa kawero wa kemandi.
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I wanna hear from you. 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

The NBA playoffs are underway, and now you can trade every game on Kalshi. You can also trade on who wins each series, the conference finals, and the championship. 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
0: 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How is school? How is everything?
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0: 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So unfortunately kitu kama yu inawapata.
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0: But we hope for the best.
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0: 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Kwa wate afford that bob.
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0: 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Okaethera no in this case non to customer bob pungua kwa tuweka profit rako make kinyane ya 500.
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0: No kona yani multi ina affect every corner. 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
0: Singapore ni kama tutafika.

The NBA playoffs are underway, and now you can trade every game on Kalshi. You can also trade on who wins each series, the conference finals, and the championship. San Antonio is currently trading at 19% to win it all, meaning a $100 trade pays out over $500 if they take the title. On Kalshi, you're trading against other people in a live market. 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Trade on anything.

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0: 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Metro FM, hello. 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
0: 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That is wrong.
1: Very wrong. Any child abuse actually.
0: The EU is child abuse nibunu ntunkuwa that woman should face the law. 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Actually baba Bonde. 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That is child abuse. 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
0: Stories, traumas kwa tuweka mtu no, that is when mtu waka hate the marriage. 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
0: 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Meru FM, alo.
2: Hello.
0: Hey.
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0: Iko ya sana.
1: Kwa sana.
2: Yeah.
0: Hey.
2: Kwa
0: ndo gani? 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
2: yes.
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1: And that's why by the way kuna kuna a lot of cases cha suicidal cases campus
2: mm.
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2: Uh-huh.
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2: kuganirwa
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2: mm-hmm.
1: KUPS kana KUPS application ibarikiria season 1
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1: Yeah,
0: 1500. 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
1: 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Yeah, 1500 kenda itake e-citizen. 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
6: The government is taking deliberate steps to ensure the successful implementation of the competency-based education. This includes the continuous training and retooling of teachers under the new curriculum and pedagogy, strengthening assessment systems and aligning education with real-world skills and opportunities. 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
7: The crisis that we face is one of state capture and conflict of interest where President William Ruto and Gulf Energy are the ones doing the business of fuel importation and they have topped up too much profit to fleece the people of Kenya. The challenge that we face today has nothing to do with the international crisis because when you look at the neighboring East African countries who are importing oil from the same source in the Middle East, their prices are down. Why the prices here are up is because President William Ruto, his business partners, Gulf Energy, are taking too much profit to fleece the people of Kenya.
4: Nara leu Gachagua kwa nanetie kuitia kwa mauria ya Kenya. 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
7: In Kenya petrol is 214 Kenya shillings. Diesel is 243 Kenya shillings. Our neighbors here in Uganda who bring their fuel through Kenya from Mombasa by road, which means their fuel is supposed to be higher than Kenya's. A liter of petrol in Uganda is 188 Kenya shillings. A liter of diesel in Uganda is 181 Kenya shillings. If you look at Rwanda, a liter of petrol in Rwanda is 175 Kenya shillings. A liter of diesel in Rwanda is 171 Kenya shillings. Our neighbors here in Tanzania, a little bit higher but way below Kenya. A liter of petrol in Tanzania is 204 Kenya shillings, while a liter of diesel is 210 Kenya shillings.
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2: 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Yes.
1: 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Yeah. 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
1: 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Something good.
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2: 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Be the fire. 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There was either wachora graph. 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
0: 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Ah. Royo iryo tu ina
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2: oh eh boys we na game royo
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2: So
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Wake it a box, cooling an orogo gaskiza. 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

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Thank you sana. 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
5: The government is taking deliberate steps to ensure the successful implementation of the competency-based education. This includes the continuous training and retooling of teachers under the new curriculum and pedagogy, strengthening assessment systems and aligning education with real-world skills and opportunities. As we roll out this new system, our school communities, especially the heads of institutions, must adopt to new administrative approaches and strategies to address the contemporary challenges.
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5: 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Capitation is now being released to schools on time, marking a significant milestone in improving efficiency and stability within the sector.
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6: Out of these 14,000 registered circles, only 4,000 were able to comply with filing of the annual returns. So you can imagine that a chunk number of these circles, they have not filed even annual return, meaning they may not be viable. And that's why we want to enhance the threshold for registration. You know, since May last year, we had a pause on registration of SACOs, and now we have resumed the registration, but on new terms. SACO must have at least one employee, whether it is a crack, but they must have somebody who is in office, so that when the director goes to that SACO, he can get someone whom he can talk to. And after our own assessment, we feel that 100,000 per month is sufficient enough to run at least a SACO. It can be able to pay rent, it can be able to, and you must have at least a computer. If there is any SACO that has not transited to delegates and that has more than 5,000 members, we are not going to extend. And my communication was very clear. We will only just suspend the biro. After suspending the biro, you understand what it means.
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10: 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I was expecting a bill of millions but when I opened it the original figure pale juu ilikuwa around 1.2 million but sha offsetted more than 800. What is due for payment is 365,000 Kenya shillings only. 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

0: The NBA playoffs are underway, and now you can trade every game on Kalshi. 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

The NBA playoffs are underway, and now you can trade every game on Kalshi. You can also trade on who wins each series, the conference finals, and the championship. San Antonio is currently trading at 19% to win it all, meaning a $100 trade pays out over $500 if they take the title. On Kalshi, you're trading against other people in a live market. No house, no odds makers. 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
0: 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Did I?
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0: 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I'm
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0: 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Couldn't they meet them to Angu and to them with them say? Mtuango, set a star 671 Ash. 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
1: 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In your star 6 7 to an ash. They are in a 50. They are coming in a 50. 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He said, it can't be one. 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And to Barbata Romano on B. Star 6 7 to an ash. 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And to Barbata Romano on B. Wherever you are, Tuyana, Sebeninte, one bebute, Manelli. 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

0: The NBA playoffs are underway, and now you can trade every game on Kalshi. 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
0: 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Monday, yere. 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Oh, producer. Already motor for that. 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
4: it will not be business as usual. 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
0: coming today. 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